0: That's a honey.
1: At least not for us. I mean, it shouldn't be this hard, you know? We're always fighting and saying things that we

Namaste, myself Dr. Rajni Beniwal. I am a dentist and a nutritional psychologist. Over 13 years of experience, I'm a women health coach and a teen parenting expert. So, हमारी daily diet में nutrition balance maintain करना क्यों जरूरी है? Nutrition और food, हम

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1: 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What's good with it?
2: Watch out, man. Watch out. DLG coming, man.
1: Oh, word? They say he the GOAT. He all the way tapped in.
2: Yeah, dog. He killing the game.
1: Oh, DLG.
3: Watch out.